Looking at the world, it's a shade of gray. Bad things happen day by day. People keep on talking, forgetting the consequences. And everything is going wrong. Promises they can keep, losing our freedom of speech. It's going on for way too long. When we try to fight it,

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1: How are you gonna find a job like that?
0: Oh, baby, I've been looking. Please don't make me find a job like that.
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0: 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Вы слушаете Моторадио.
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12: 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Take that too.
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0: I certainly was in the right.
1: Yeah, it's definitely like he's just cruising for bruising.
0: Yeah,
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0: 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Вы слушаете Моторадио.
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